0: that doesn't make them very popular.
1: They chase the old time. The porters out there, you can't play ball, you can't do this. Then there's the neighbours complaining about the children, telling them to sell it out.
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3: 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You

0: Hey community, what are you doing next week? 13th to 16th of May, there is the Art Meets Radical Openness Festival, AMRO, taking place from the 13th with an opening and the keynotes in AFO, with exhibition openings and things, and going further from the 14th till the 16th with lectures, workshops and concerts. The topic for this year is becoming unreadable, decomputing, denetworking, descaling, deplatforming ourselves, and it's about resisting computational depletion and totalizing AI. So if you are interested in these topics, and also in free software, free culture, and certain ways of trying to become loud against maybe the big machines that are around us, then join Art Meets Radical Openness at AFO and in different other locations in the city. The website is radical-openness.org.
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1: It's called Why Am I Treated So Bad? And we could say that it reflects things that are going on today. So even though we've come a long way, we still got a long way to go.

God of his finest, wonder what Optimum Prime is. Never underestimate your highness. Stripped in melanin, galaxy's finest. Put a bit of pressure on the spirit of the highest.

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I push my kisses to her lips. We move like we were born to move. The night is teeth and pistons. And there is something in this tenderness that makes me want to live. Fire smoke. Her mouth sets free this captive. 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Free me. 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I drop to my knees and crawl across you. 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

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I kneel at their temple.

Ich feier das, Mann. The fire rises between us and makes us get on the wrong trains, walk the wrong way, make strangers smile greetings on Lewisham Way. I bathe in this fire. It warms without

I should have been mindful of. Everything that I've endured in life, I'm a survivor of. Making sure to understand a small print before I sign it off. You was meant to be in my Grammy speech, your entire loss. I'll just keep it real, truth won't be concealed. Please don't listen to this and ask me if I'm hurting or if I'm okay. Allow me to be human and be in my feels. Chill, I'm good, I got it. I never lost it. Or am I just lying to myself to skip the topic?

start with the stark findings of an international team of scientists led by the UK Met Office, which raised profound questions about the future of the Earth's climate. The team says that a prolonged heatwave in the Siberian Arctic this year is unequivocal evidence of climate.

There's some unbelievable music that has come out of artists who are from LA. Did you know that? Like Los Angeles has put out so many bands and artists that I'm such a fan of, and I'd love to play you some music that I'm a fan of that's come from LA. Is that okay? This one came out in 1981. 8 years before I was born, and I love this song. It's called Bette Davis Eyes.

Hey community, what are you doing next week, 13th to 16th of May? There is the Artemis Radical Openness Festival, AMRO, taking place from the 13th with an opening and the keynotes in AFO, with exhibition openings and things, and going further from the 14th till the 16th with lectures, workshops and concerts. The topic for this year is becoming unreadable, decomputing, denetworking, descaling, deplatforming ourselves, and it's about resisting computational depletion and totalizing AI. So if you are interested in these topics, and also in free software, free culture, and certain ways of trying to become loud against maybe the big machines that are around us, then join Artemis Radical Openness at AFO and in different other locations in the city. The website is radical-openness.org.

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9: That.
4: 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That.
10: No, no, no.
11: Tape. That.
12: It's not that, dude.
13: That's not me.
14: Tape deck.
15: That shit I need.
16: Tape deck. That reggae stuff.
11: Tape would be the ideal medium.
17: And that's that.
18: And that's the
19: tape.
18: That's the
20: tape. That's just
21: tape.
22: That way.
19: Tape.
23: That is a bubbly
24: magnetic solid steel tape.
25: That's just like that.
26: The little piece of tape that I'm going to play on here.
27: That's a tape that we made.
28: Have you got any, you know, any tape?
29: That as for me.
30: Not tape, that tape deck and press record. Does anybody have any tape out there?
28: And he took

Kill Bill in the pussy wagon. Roll the L, I'ma pump the dragon. Four bars, wife, I never lagging. It's the tomboy in my pants sagging. Tomboy, and you know the deal. Independent, don't taking deals. Little girls, they be in the field. They be so hungry, let me feed your meal. I'm different, I'm different.

You learn about my money and my company. I know I got a good heart. Tell a hating bitch, stay away from me. Outcast, I'm like Andre. Outcast, I'm like Big Boy. Different man, I'm different man. Don't shoot us, man. Ain't with the grand. Stick to my plan. My palms itch, so I scratch my hands. They cold at the money man. Birdman, and I rub my hands. Big name, I got a lot of fans. Cold class, like I can take a shit on anybody that's talking shit. Big league off the internet. Make wet and invest that. They know I'm the best out with my little titties and my chest out. Massacre, head count. 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

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We're gonna have a historic ride through my vinyl record collection. And we're stopping at almost every corner. 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